gone with the wind. Old-fashioned love words spoken then keep coming back around again. Nothing's changed except the names. Their love burned just like mine. Before my time, before my time. And in the dim of yesterday, I

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0: 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The Stranglers. 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

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And it carries a heavy burden on your heart to know that the someone they love is your very best friend. I tell you, when somebody else is rocking your cradle better than you can rock your cradle yourself, there's only one thing left in this world for you to do. Pack your clothes, turn around, walk slowly out the door, look over your left shoulder, hang your head and say, if you ever

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And realizing what you've done, you say, "Baby, please forgive me. I'm sorry." 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

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I said, no, I like it. I like it, it's good. She said, you like it now, but you'll learn to love it later.

across a cash crop car lot filled with twilight coupe de villes, leaving the town in the keeping of the one who is sweeping. Up the ghost